Kigi was singing Sister Christian, so that became the official title. He wrote it because his little sister was, quote, growing up too fast, read between those lines. And he wrote a song about it. The song got a huge boost when MTV played the video on heavy rotation. The Sister Christian theme proved very popular, in part because it's set in high school, making it relatable to the average teenage MTV viewer. And I don't know, one day, I will fight someone to the death over the fact that this might actually be a better song than Don't Stop Believin'. Today is not that day. Not yet, anyway. Not with that attitude.

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2: Oh, wave those Canadian flags high. And I got to start by giving a giant shout out to longtime superfan Kyle. I feel like every week here on the Detour, we break poor Kyle's heart when we don't play Juno-nominated Canadian punk band straight from the Vans Warped Tour. I'm talking about Gob. Not convinced Kyle isn't a former member of Gob. I really don't know. But Kyle, he wants his Gob. And Kyle, this is your week. We have parked the car. We have tapped the keg in the garage. We are blasting long weekend garage party hits. And I feel like that's where this Gob classic comfortably lives, because this song is about people who complain even though they live the good life. Quote the lyrics: your Mercedes won't start. Yeah, that's a crying shame. I bet 90K a year buys nothing but complains. Here you go, Kyle. It's Canadian boys Gob making their debut on the Detour. Here's Give Up the Grudge.

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songfacts.com really knocks this next description out of the park. Quote, this song is about a guy trying to buy his buddy a drink, which may seem like poor taste considering their lead singer, Bon Scott, drank himself to death just months before the album was released. End quote. I mean, harsh but fair. It goes on to say, quote, many bands would have released a heartfelt ballad to honor a fallen member, but that's not the AC/DC way. Bon would have wanted them to rock out, and that's exactly what they kept doing. End quote. We are blasting garage party songs. So if you're partying this long weekend, of course, we're going to pepper in some AC/DC seasoning. I'm just going to keep going. Here's AC/DC and Have a Drink on Me on the Detour on Cruise FM, Variety That Rocks.

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1: On a warm summer's evening, on a train bound for nowhere, I met up with a gambler. We were both too tired to sleep, so we took turns of staring.

It's a detour, double dose of Creed. Remember how Creed came back swinging in recent years? Like, here's my Creed behind the music. In 1997, they dropped their debut album, My Own Prison, and the single, What's This Life For? Hit number one on the Billboard mainstream rock chart. Higher was the first single from their follow-up album, Human Clay. And while it couldn't actually go higher than their last hit, it also went to number one on the mainstream rock chart. But this one held on to that spot for 17 weeks. But it also kind of burnt everyone out on Creed, and by the time they dropped 2001's Weathered album, people were already calling them cheesy, and hits like My Sacrifice and this next song getting way overplayed by radio stations didn't help anything. Fans turned away by the millions, and Creed went away for like 20, 25 years until kids discovered them a few years ago, like pulled out their dad's CDs, and now they sell out stadiums and headline tours once again. Full circle. And I mean, credit where it's due. Scott Stapp, still handsome as all hell. God, this is such a good song. One Last Breath.

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down to Georgia. He was looking for a soul to steal. He was in a bind because he was way behind, and he was willing to make a deal. When he came across this young man sewing on a fiddle and playing it hot, and the devil jumped up on a hickory stump and said, "Boy, let me tell you what. I guess you didn't know it, but I am a fiddle player too. And if you'd care to take a dare, I'll make a bet with you. Now you play pretty good fiddle, boy, but give the devil his due. I bet a fiddle of gold against your soul, 'cause I think I'm better than you."

It's the Detour on Cruise FM Variety that rocks. And while I'm usually your host and driver, Curtis Anderson, I've parked the car in the garage this weekend. We've tapped a keg. We're blasting the best of long weekend garage party songs. And yes, I am checking ID. And here we have 46-year-old Vanessa Rodriguez. Are you serious, girl? Come on in. That guy in the K-pop Demon Hunter shirt vouched for you. Up next, it's time for some Thorogood, because this party has been Thorogood so far. This is actually a cover. It was written and originally recorded by Bo Diddley in 1956. George Thorogood is a huge Bo Diddley fan and paid tribute by recording the song in 1978 on the album Moving On Over. He's such a fan of Diddley, was Thorogood, that when he played Live Aid in 1985, he even brought Diddley as a guest on stage to perform the song. That's fun. Here's George Thorogood and Who Do You Love?

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2: We end, as we always do, paying tribute to an artist or band that are no longer with us, who are likely tapping the keg in the giant garage party in the sky. And I have no idea what to do with the boys of LFO. Remember them? 1999. They were like punching bags, right? They were like comedy. They mugged for the camera in a way that was so over the top, you couldn't take them seriously. Their summer anthem, Summer Girls, like rose up the charts, but it felt like a bunch of words put into a blender. It was like an episode of Family Guy with just dozens of random, unconnected references. But man, she got bleak. She got bleak for LFO. All right. I guess there was kind of an unofficial fourth member you never saw. And in less than a decade, three of the four members of LFO all died of various causes. And when you watch interviews with the lone LFO survivor, he's like a shell of a human being. You can't blame him. And I am killing the party vibe, so let's bring the energy back up and finish strong. This has been The Detour on Cruise FM, Variety That Rocks. I'm Curtis Anderson. Next week, we'll be back in the car driving down the highway with a new category. But for now, keep partying this long weekend. Here's LFO and Summer Girls.
3: Yeah. I like it when the girls stop by in the summer.

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6: 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Kensington Boulevard closed at Els Crescent for sewer work. That is ongoing and continues until August 21st at 5 p.m. And Lauren Avenue northbound closed from Hilliard Street East to Isabella Street East for water main work. That's ongoing and continues until August 22nd at 6 p.m. For more information about current road restrictions, delays, and detours, visit saskatoon.ca/construction.
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1: That song was the theme song for when Clear Pepsi came out.
3: Oh, yeah.
1: And,
3: No, it's Right Now was the theme for Crystal Pepsi.
1: What is it?
3: Right Now.
1: Oh, my.
3: About Tomorrow.
1: I got it wrong. Are you sure?
3: Yeah, 100%.
1: You're right.
3: So they did a skit about Crystal Gravy?
1: Clear Gravy. And
3: okay.
1: They were, like, pouring this thick gelatinous liquid over top of mashed potatoes and meat.
3: Good story, man. Good job.
1: My foot's in my mouth. It happens.
3: What you missed is, as the song is ending, she looks over at me very excitedly. She's like, can I please get out of this one? I want to talk. And I'm like, yeah, all right. Expecting something good to happen.
1: She must have something amazing to say.
3: Yeah, that did not disappoint. So thank you for
1: all the info. Sometimes stuff doesn't land. Every once in a while.
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1: And now, hop in and buckle up. As we leave the map in the glove box and travel the back roads, let's see where the music takes us. 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
2: Something a little different today. Put the car in the garage, get out of the car, and crack a cold one or tap a keg or something. Pull up a lawn chair. Let's relax and crank some great tunes and celebrate the long weekend with the best of long weekend garage party rock. And we are coming out swinging from the WWF wrestling album. Yeah, it's going to be one of those days here on the Detour. 1985, this song was included on the wrestling album, a collection of songs by various WWF wrestlers. This was also the only song recorded by a real musician, although Rick Derringer also wrote the song Real American for the album, which became Hulk Hogan's theme song. A version of this next song was also featured on Pile Driver, the wrestling album too. They loved this song in 1987, where wrestling announcer Mean Gene Okerlund sang it. And that is not the version I will be playing. Sorry, Mean Gene. Here's Rick Derringer and the original Rock and Roll Hoochie Coo. It's the Detour.

0: know sometimes one is not enough. Sometimes you have to double it.
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If the keg is tapped and you're chilling in the garage with your friends, today's detour category is for you as we blast the best of garage party rock. It's time for our first detour double dose. It's a double dose of CCR, and this is John Fogerty's favorite CCR song of all time. And the first song Creedence played on their set at Woodstock in 1969. And because the festival was so far behind, they didn't hit the stage until 3:30 a.m. when most of the Woodstock crowd was asleep. Fogerty remembers, quote, "We were ready to rock out and we waited and waited and finally it was our turn. There were 500,000 people asleep. These people were out. It was sort of like a painting of a Dante scene, the bodies from hell all intertwined and asleep, covered in mud. And then some guy in the far corner in the darkness flicked his Bic lighter and yelled, 'Don't worry about it, John. We're with you.' I played the rest of the show for that guy." Amazing. Here's CCR and Born on the Bayou.

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When you think of people tapping a keg or cracking a cold one and just partying in the garage for the long weekend, the first band you got to turn on, the first band that comes to mind, is 100% Nickelback. So in honor of the long weekend, hey, let's rip some Nickelback. Ready for this? The internet says this next song is about, quote, an encounter that leads to sex. 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

parents, end quote. 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Target audience. And, you know, I can't even hate. This is a catchy song. Here's Nickelback and Animals.

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2: 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You still with me? You feel me? They initially only had 250 music videos on tape ready to go. The first round of VJs were Martha Quinn, Nina Blackwood, Alan Hunter, JJ Jackson, and Mark Goodman. When it went live, the first thing people saw was the John Lack voiceover over the Apollo 11 moon landing footage, and then they pressed play on the first music video ever to play on MTV. What was it? You know the lore, of course. It was this one.

0: 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That's why you never got the promotion.
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It's the Detour on Cruise FM, variety that rocks. I'm your driver and your host, Curtis Anderson. But today we have parked the car, we've tapped the keg in the garage for the long weekend, and we're playing garage party songs. Here comes the Beastie Boys. And this is a tricky backstory, okay? They wrote You Gotta Fight for Your Right to Party and made a music video where they acted like sexist frat boys, but they were being ironic. But if you didn't get the memo or the joke, you thought the Beastie Boys were really sexist frat boys, and they grew a fan base of sexist frat boys. When the sexist frat boys found out they were actually hardcore feminists like the Beastie Boys were and all about equality across the board, those frat boys felt a little betrayed by the bro bond or whatever. But anyway, the Beastie Boys became more vocal in the 90s. They are actually really great dudes. They went out of their way to become like huge champions of women in the industry, and they did a lot of progressive things in the male dominated days of the 90s, until, you know, nu metal knocked women back down again a few years later. But that's a category for another day. Ignore all that. You know what, we're having a party today. Ignore all that. Raise your cups. Here's the Beastie Boys. Get

still bugs me to this day that people call this next song, quote, poor man's Don't Stop Believing. Night Ranger deserves their own rock and roll pedestal, and I feel like a lot of people forget about the song or don't even know what it's called. Written by Night Ranger's drummer, Kelly Keegi, the original title was Sister Christie, but the rest of the band thought Keegi was singing Sister Christian, so that became the official title. He wrote it because his little sister was, quote, growing up too fast, read between those lines. And he wrote a song about it. The song got a huge boost when MTV played the video on heavy rotation. The Sister Christian theme proved very popular, in part because it's set in high school, making it relatable to the average teenage MTV viewer. And I don't know, one day, I will fight someone to the death over the fact that this might actually be a better song than Don't Stop Believing. Today is not that day. Not yet, anyway. Not with that attitude.

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2: Oh, wave those Canadian flags high. And I got to start by giving a giant shout out to longtime superfan Kyle. I feel like every week here on the Detour, we break poor Kyle's heart when we don't play Juno-nominated Canadian punk band straight from the Vans Warped Tour. I'm talking about Gob. Not convinced Kyle isn't a former member of Gob. I really don't know. But Kyle, he wants his Gob. And Kyle, this is your week. We have parked the car. We have tapped the keg in the garage. We are blasting long weekend garage party hits. And I feel like that's where this Gob classic comfortably lives. Because this song is about people who complain even though they live the good life. Quote the lyrics, your Mercedes won't start. Yeah, that's a crying shame. I bet 90K a year buys nothing but complains. Here you go, Kyle. It's Canadian boys Gob making their debut on the Detour. Here's Gira. Here's Give Up the Grudge.

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Songfacts.com really knocks this next description out of the park. Quote, this song is about a guy trying to buy his buddy a drink, which may seem like poor taste considering their lead singer, Bon Scott, drank himself to death just months before the album was released. End quote. I mean, harsh but fair. It goes on to say, quote, many bands would have released a heartfelt ballad to honor a fallen member, but that's not the AC/DC way. Bon would have wanted them to rock out, and that's exactly what they kept doing. End quote. We are blasting garage party songs. So if you're partying this long weekend, of course, we're going to pepper in some AC/DC seasoning. I'm just going to keep going. Here's AC/DC and Have a Drink on Me on the Detour on Cruise FM, Variety that Rocks.

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1: On a warm summer's evening, on a train bound for nowhere, met up with a gambler. We were both too tired to sleep, so we took turns of staring.

It's a detour, double dose of Creed. Remember how Creed came back swinging in recent years? Like, here's my Creed behind the music. In 1997, they dropped their debut album, My Own Prison, and the single, What's This Life For? Hit number one on the Billboard mainstream rock chart. Higher was the first single from their follow-up album, Human Clay, and while it couldn't actually go higher than their last hit, it also went to number one on the mainstream rock chart, but this one held on to that spot for 17 weeks. But it also kind of burnt everyone out on Creed, and by the time they dropped 2001's Weathered album, people were already calling them cheesy, and hits like My Sacrifice and this next song getting way overplayed by radio stations didn't help anything. Fans turned away by the millions, and Creed went away for like 20, 25 years until kids discovered them a few years ago, like pulled out their dad's CDs, and now they sell out stadiums and headline tours once again. Full circle. And I mean, credit where it's due. Scott Stapp, still handsome as all hell. God, this is such a good song. One Last Breath.

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down to Georgia. He was looking for a soul to steal. He was in a bind because he was way behind and he was willing to make a deal. When he came across this young man sewing on a fiddle and playing it hot, and the devil jumped up on a hickory stump and said, "Boy, let me tell you what. 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Now you play pretty good fiddle, boy, but give the devil his due. I bet a fiddle of gold against your soul, 'cause I think I'm better than you."

It's the Detour on Cruise FM Variety that rocks. And while I'm usually your host and driver, Curtis Anderson, I've parked the car in the garage this weekend. We've tapped a keg. We're blasting the best of long weekend garage party songs. And yes, I am checking ID. And here we have 46-year-old Vanessa Rodriguez. Are you serious, girl? Come on in. That guy in the K-pop Demon Hunter shirt vouched for you. Up next, it's time for some Thorogood, because this party has been Thorogood so far. This is actually a cover. It was written and originally recorded by Bo Diddley in 1956. George Thorogood is a huge Bo Diddley fan and paid tribute by recording the song in 1978 on the album Moving On Over. He's such a fan of Diddley, was Thorogood, that when he played Live Aid in 1985, he even brought Diddley as a guest on stage to perform the song. That's fun. Here's George Thorogood and Who Do You Love?

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80s, 90s, and sometimes 2000s, 70s, maybe some odd 60s here and there. 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